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11: 96.9 WSIG, Shenandoah Valley weather.
12: We have a chance of evening thunderstorms, then partly cloudy skies overnight, below 64. Tomorrow, partly to mostly cloudy. Showers, heavy thunderstorms, a possibility. High 84. 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
1: Hi, everyone. I'm Craig Orndorff, the host of Weekend in the Country. 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
1: We have a chance of big thunderstorms, then partly cloudy skies overnight, the low 64. Tomorrow, partly to mostly cloudy. Showers, heavy thunderstorms, a possibility, high 84. 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
1: Well, it was all that I could do.

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I wrote him back a letter and I told him it was not the perfect country and western song because he hadn't said anything at all about mama, or trains, or trucks, or prison, or getting drunk. Well, he sat down and wrote another verse to the song and he sent it to me, and after reading it, I realized that my friend had written the perfect country and western song.

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0: 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Bill Monroe, Rhonda Vincent, Ricky Skaggs, the Steel Drivers, and more. 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
6: We have a chance of big thunderstorms, then partly cloudy skies overnight, the low 64. Tomorrow, partly to mostly cloudy, showers, heavy thunderstorms, a possibility, high 84. From the News Talk 92.1 and 550 WSBA Weather Center, I'm Frank Welt.
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8: Partly cloudy skies early this morning with a low at 64. Later today, some showers and heavy thunderstorms, high 84. More showers and thunderstorms Saturday, 82. From the News Talk 92.1 and 550 WSBA Weather Center, I'm Frank Welch.
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0: 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Every Saturday night, we're picking and grinning with the best in bluegrass. Bill Monroe, Rhonda Vincent, Ricky Skaggs, the Steel Drivers, and more. 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
3: Partly cloudy skies early this morning with a low at 64. Later today, some showers and heavy thunderstorms, high 84. More showers and thunderstorms Saturday, 82. From the News Talk 92.1 and 550 WSBA Weather Center, I'm Frank Wilk.
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2: Partly cloudy skies early this morning with a low at 64. Later today, some showers and heavy thunderstorms, high 84. More showers and thunderstorms Saturday, 82. From the News Talk 92.1 and 550 WSBA Weather Center, I'm Frank Welch.
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1: 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Hi, everyone. I'm Craig Orndorff, the host of Weekend in the Country. 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
4: Partly cloudy skies early this morning with a low at 64. Later today, some showers and heavy thunderstorms, high 84. More showers and thunderstorms Saturday, 82. From the News Talk 92.1 and 550 WSVA Weather Center, I'm Frank Welch.
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We acknowledge that protecting and serving has its challenges and dangers, and we say thank you for answering that call. 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
2: Okay, today's plan, in, out, 5 minutes. 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Okay, just picking it up to see it. Okay, well, this is not on my list, but that's okay. 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You know what? 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

around midnight. He took his lucky fence pliers and a mag light. He cut the fence out. He snuck on in. One whistle in the wind and that buckskin. He came running, running right up. He had the saddle.

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9: Partly cloudy skies early this morning with a low at 64. Later today, some showers and heavy thunderstorms, high 84. More showers and thunderstorms Saturday, 82. From the News Talk 92.1 and 550 WSBA Weather Center, I'm Frank Welch.
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8: Partly cloudy skies early this morning with a low at 64. Later today, some showers and heavy thunderstorms, high 84. More showers and thunderstorms Saturday, 82. From the News Talk 92.1 and 550 WSBA Weather Center, I'm Frank Welch.
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0: 96.9 WSIG, real country, real people for a Friday morning with Bama. If you're going to play in Texas, better have that fiddle in the band. 529, good morning. Dave Thomas here on the final work day of the work week. Thank goodness. We've been looking for this day all week, right?
1: Yeah.
0: Tell me about it. Oh, where have you been? We're going to see a chance of rain, thunderstorms, primarily this afternoon. Mix of sun and clouds. Going to be hot today. High of around 90, 60, about a 60% chance of showers and thunderstorms. So kind of be ready for that, mainly again in the afternoon, but don't be surprised if you see a stray shower popping in before that. So it's going to be one of those days where Mother Nature is going to try to keep us on our toes, I suppose. Tonight, showers and thunderstorms expected, low dropping to 65. Showers and thunderstorms again tomorrow, about an 80% chance. High tomorrow is going to be around 80 or so. Lingering chance of showers and thunderstorms into Saturday night and to Sunday as well. Sunday night, too. Might as well go and get the whole weekend while we're at it, right? Daytime high tomorrow, again, it's going to be 80 to 85. Sunday, high of around 85 again. Our dog hates thunderstorms. We have some medicine that we give her that we got from the vet, and I don't like giving it to her because once it kicks in, it kind of makes her just sort of lethargic. But she gets so panicked over storms. I mean, it's just absolute anxiety to the 100th degree. So it's going to be an interesting weekend around my house. 67 right now at our studios here in Harrisonburg. Taking a check in the streets this morning. Everything seems to be flowing along quite nicely. No issues or delays that we're seeing as of right now. But, of course, if you're seeing something and we're not seeing it, hit us up on the WSVA Traffic and News Tip Line, 540-214-2500. 540-214-2500, and let us know. Traffic updates are brought to you by Big L Tire Pros, where the wise motorist retires for less. So today, coming up around 8:30 this morning, going to be chatting with actor Kevin Bacon. Yeah, that Kevin Bacon and his brother Michael. They have the Bacon Brothers Band. If you've not heard of them, they're really, really good. And they're playing the Shenandoah Valley Music Festival. So we'll be talking to them coming up around 8:30 this morning. So should be a good conversation. Getting to know those fellas a little bit better and the music that they put together and kind of how this whole thing happened for them musically. So we'll do that this morning about 8:30 right here on the Real Country Morning Show from 96.9 WSIG.
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1: 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Happy Friday to you. Dave Thomas here for the Real Country Morning Show, looking for showers, thunderstorms in the forecast today. Mainly this afternoon. High today is going to be warming up to around 90, so could be a fairly wet afternoon at least, but don't be surprised if you see showers this morning. 66 right now at our studios in Harrisonburg on what is a Free Flicks Friday. Tickets to Zeus Digital Theaters. One of the most comfortable theaters I've ever been in. And if you'd like to go check out a flick, all you have to do is be caller number 9 right now. 540-432-1128. 540-432-1128. Free Flicks Friday with Zeus Digital Theaters, up for grabs. A pair of tickets to go check out a movie at Zeus. Again, caller 9, 540-432-1128. Might be a good weekend to seek some shelter inside checking out a movie with all the rain we're expecting. 540-432-1128. Good luck from WSIG. I'm

0: 96.9 WSIG, Little Texas. God bless Texas, 549. Good morning, Real Country Friday morning with Dave Thomas. It is Free Flicks Friday. Looking for caller number 9. Got a pair of tickets up for grabs to Zeus Digital Theaters in Waynesboro. Hello, WSIG. Good morning, caller 9. Who's this?
1: This is Jason Delier.
0: Hey, Jason. How you doing, man?
1: I'm doing great. How are you?
0: Not too bad. Sounds like you're on the road already this morning.
1: Yes, sir.
0: Where are you heading to?
1: Headed to work.
0: Headed to work in which town?
1: Headed to Elkton.
0: All right. Heading to Elkton to work on a Friday. Well, congratulations. You picked up a pair of tickets to Zeus Digital Theaters in Waynesboro for Free Flicks Friday. How does that sound?
1: That sounds fantastic.
0: All right, man. Hang on so I can get some information, set you up your tickets. But how do you spell country on your way to work on a Friday morning?
1: W-S-I-G.
0: Way to go, Jason. Yeah, congratulations. He's got a pair of tickets. You could be next. Free Flicks Friday happening all day. Lisa J. and R.J. Kelly going to have more chances for you to win free movie tickets to Zeus Digital Theaters in Waynesboro. It's Free Flicks Friday all day long here on the Real Country Morning Show. 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

WSIG, Riley Green, wishing grandpa's never died, 554. Happy Friday morning to you, Real Country Morning Show with Dave Thomas. Interstates and the main highways, everything seems to be flowing along this morning. Everything's moving as it should. No disruptions that we're aware of, at least at this point. But if you're seeing something and we're not seeing it, hit us up on the WSVA Traffic and News Tip Line, 540-214-2500. And let us know. 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Pretty good chance of showers and thunderstorms, especially this afternoon. High today is going to be close to 90. About a 60% chance of showers and storms. So, going to be hot and maybe wet later this afternoon. 66 at our studios in Harrisonburg right now. I'm asking you this question this morning. I had to go to Luray earlier this week. And I was in a store there, and I heard a couple of ladies talking. And one lady said to the other, she goes, "I'm so glad it's summer, because I don't have to wake my kids up to go to school before I go to work." So, because my daughter, as she was saying, she said, "My daughter does not want to get up, and it's a chore every morning. And there are mornings, and most mornings, I have to get up early to start getting her up early so I can get out the door on time." She goes, "Summer's so easy. I get up, make my coffee, do my thing. It's just pleasurable, if you will." So I'm asking you, maybe, because it made me think about when I was a kid. My dad would come in. My mom got up early and had to go to work early. She would fix breakfast. My dad would come in and he would turn the light on and he would use these words, "Jump up." If my dad had to come back in the bedroom, it was not good for me. There was no more conversation. He came in hot, so to speak. So asking you this morning, when your parents woke you up when you were a kid, how'd they do it? What was it like for you? Because I know for me, those mornings I wanted to sleep in, yeah, forget that noise. That is not happening. Daddy will be back here in just a minute. And then I'll be wide awake. We'll put it that way. Hit us up on the Facebook or Instagram accounts. Gene's Plumbing text line is open as well, 540-432-1128. When your parents had to wake you up, how did they do it? Love to get your thoughts this morning on a Friday morning with Bo Cephas on WSIG.

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for Real Country Friday Morning with Dave Thomas. Good morning. Thanks for starting your day with me. Finally made it to the end of the work week. One more day to plow through. Let's get up, get moving around, and make it happen, as we say. Coming up, what you need to know to start your day, it's on the way next of WSIG.

0: 96.9 WSIG. What a night it's going to be. Tuesday, August 11th, Rockingham County Fair. Clay Walker, a special guest, Spencer Hatcher. Rumor has it. Keep listening for more details and free tickets for that show. Trying to get Clay on the air with us here coming up soon, too. Working on that now, so hopefully we can have a good long sit-down conversation with Clay Walker again. Tuesday, August 11th, Rockingham County Fair. Get your tickets now. Time to get you out of the gate. What you need to know at 6:11 for your Friday morning. And some good news if you're having trouble, putting food on the table with the expense of everything, costs going up. Dollar General says they're going to be cutting costs on prices at over 2,000 items to a dollar or less. Now, they say that it's going to be on items like tomato sauce, refried beans, cereal, yogurt, frozen foods, candy, snacks, and not just their Clover Valley store brand. They're going to be doing this on some national brands as well. Dollar General Company says rising costs have made customers more focused on value, and its dollar-priced offerings have helped see a significant increase in growth in their business. And over the last couple of years, I did a story on this when I was in Minnesota. Over the last couple of years, Dollar General has seen an increase in higher-income households shopping at their store because even those making significantly more money than most of us are forced to look for bargains these days. So good news coming out of Dollar General. That's good stuff. Hey, don't forget this morning coming up, chance to win tickets to see Whiskey Myers coming to Team Pavilion. They'll be there on October 4th. Of course, Team Pavilion's in Charlottesville. Tickets go on sale this morning at 10. We've got the last pair of tickets to give away before they go on sale this morning. So keep listening for your chance to win those coming up sometime, possibly in the next little bit. Also, don't forget this morning, too, at 8:30, actor Kevin Bacon and his brother Michael, they make up the Bacon Brothers Band. And they're playing the Shenandoah Valley Music Festival. Talk to both of those fellas. Actor Kevin Bacon and his brother Michael will join us around 8:30 this morning. In sports, locally in the RCBL, Grottos over Bridgewater 8-2. Stewart's draft outlasted Massanutten last night 15-10. In the Valley Baseball League, Covington defeated Harrisonburg 8-2. Winchester down Newmarket 8-5. Charlottesville all over Stanton last night 12-2. Waynesboro 12, Front Royal 4. Strasburg shut out Woodstock 12-0. And Culpeper got past Percival 7-2. Major League Baseball action last night. The Phillies beat the Nats 10-5. The Nats and the Orioles square off tonight for a weekend series in Baltimore, and that will start at 7:05 tonight. Today is Forgiveness Day, so if you need to extend some forgiveness and nothing else to yourself, it's a good day to do that. Also, take your dog to work day. Depending upon where you work and depending on your dog, that might not be a good idea. And it's Tropical Cocktails Day as well. Celebrity birthdays today include actor Robert Davi turning 75. Singer Chris Isaac, the guy who sang Wicked Game back in the 90s, he's turning 70. Actor Sean Hayes from Will and Grace is having a birthday today. He's turning 56. Also turning 56 today is actor Chris O'Donnell. And actor Nick Offerman of Parks and Rec, he's turning 56 as well. Country singer Gretchen Wilson turning 52. Actress Aubrey Plaza from Parks and Rec is 42. And actress Jeanette McCurdy of iCarly is 34. And that's what you need to know to start your day for your Friday morning. Good morning from 96.9 WSIG.
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2: All clear out there on the roads. No accidents or major delays to pass on to you. But if you're seeing it and we're not saying it, call the WSVA traffic and news tip line.
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8: A couple of showers, maybe a heavy thunderstorm today. The high 82. Tonight, cloudy and humid. Low 66. Showers, thunderstorms tomorrow at 77. Might see a thunderstorm Sunday. Otherwise, sunny and 82. From the News Talk 92.1 and 550 WSBA Weather Center, I'm Frank Will.
9: Thanks a lot, Frank. Cloudy sky, 68 degrees in Maritown, 618 for your Real Country Friday morning with Rodney Atkins. 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

96.9 WSIG, Glen Campbell, Galveston. 6:24, Real Country Friday morning with Dave Thomas coming up. Country music news on the way, including an update on the saga that has turned into be Bailey Zimmerman's last couple of weeks, Rut-Row Raggy. Also, a new business venture for Dolly Parton, which is one that's going to be quite interesting for you to learn about, I think. And the Red Clay Strays have got a new gig of sorts. I'll explain all that coming up. Country music news on the way for you in just about 6 minutes. Right now, it's Al Dean on SIG. Let your

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0: 96.9 WSIG. Kathy, June, Kim, and Christy, the Forrester sisters, fell in love again last night. 6:31. Real Country Friday morning with Dave Thomas. Good morning. Thanks for being here. Really appreciate it very much. It is time to get you some country music news. Some new music hitting stores today, or downloads today, I guess we should say. Cody Johnson got a new album called Banks of the Trinity. It includes guest appearances by Luke Combs on a song called Shooting the Bull and Brothers Osborne on a tune called Foolproof. Rodney Crowell also has a new album called Then Again. He recorded the project nearly 20 years ago, and it has guest appearances by Shelley Wright and Emmylou Harris. Red Akins, Billy Dean, Lori Morgan, and Leroy Parnell are among those playing a special Grand Ole Opry salute to the 90s country. It's coming up Sunday night at the Grand Ole Opry House. Update on Bailey Zimmerman. The charges against Bailey in New Mexico have now been dropped after he made full restitution for the damages that he, caused, if you will, at a local resort there. Bailey had been facing a felony charge of criminal damage to property, causing approximately $16,000 in damages. But again, the charges have been dropped, and he's paid full restitution, apologized, and has even tried to take care of some other things that took place during that stint as well. The Academy of Country Music has announced they'll be holding the 62nd Annual ACM Awards May 16th next year in Las Vegas. Randall Lambert's going to be releasing a new album called Crisco. It comes out October 2nd. It's a 12-song project, including her duet with Chris Stapleton called A Song to Sing. Well, tomorrow night, Nashville special night, Alan Jackson's final concert. Last call, one more for the road. It's going to take place at Nissan Stadium in Nashville. Luke Bryan, Luke Combs, Miranda Lambert, George Strait, Leanne Womack, Carrie Underwood, Keith Urban, Eric Church, and others will be making an appearance there with Alan on his very last concert. Lori Morgan and Jesse Keith Whitley will be hosting the 36th Annual Keith Whitley Memorial Motorcycle Ride and Concert tomorrow, happening at Nashville's Palace. And Tim McGraw is going to be returning to Vegas. I told you about that yesterday. The dates for those shows, 5 dates in Vegas, October 23rd and 24th. And then November 4th, 6th, and 7th at the Coliseum at Caesars Palace. Tickets for those shows are going on sale today. Well, the Red Clay Strays have got a new gig of sorts. They're going to be the voice of an old Chevrolet campaign, The Heartbeat of America. The
1: heartbeat. With trucks that go the distance. America. America. Listen to the heartbeat. Capability without compromise. America. And value where it counts. Listen to that heartbeat. Tech that keeps you a step ahead. For every family and every purpose. That's the heartbeat of America. That's
0: the
1: day
0: Chevrolet. So the Red Clay Strays, the new voice of the heartbeat of America. And Dolly Parton's got a new business venture in Tennessee.
2: 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You know I'll always love you. So don't.
0: The new Dolly's Tennessee and Travel Stop in Cornersville, Tennessee, and it features her Cup of Ambition coffee. It's easy for me to say. I wonder if Dolly's trying to give Bucky's a run for the money. I don't know. We'll see how this goes. And last but not least, we got a big show coming to Ting Pavilion in Charlottesville. October the 4th, Whiskey Myers is going to be there. Tickets go on sale this morning at 10 o'clock. But why don't you win them before you can buy them? Caller number 9 right now. 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Caller 9 going to see Whiskey Myers at Ting Pavilion in Charlottesville this October.

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2: Looking at your extended agricultural weather forecast, the first half of next week is shaping up to be hot and humid. Daytime highs will range from the upper 80s on Monday to 97 degrees on Wednesday of next week. At this time, there's no rain in the forecast from Monday through Wednesday. The latter half of next week, which leads us into the 4th of July holiday, local farmers can expect very hot weather and at least a 50% chance of rain and thunderstorms on Thursday and Friday. On Saturday, the 4th of July, temperatures will be in the upper 80s and skies will be partly sunny. The following week, which is July 5th through the 11th, farmers in the valley can expect 2, possibly 3 days of rain. Daytime highs mostly in the upper 80s, overnight lows in the 60s. The latter half of July should bring normal precipitation, but temperatures will be above normal. Bottom line, prepare for some extremely hot weather next week.
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0: 96.9 WSIG, Mark Colley, Even the Man in the Moon is Crying. 644, Real Country Friday Morning with Dave Thomas. Looking for caller number 9. We got tickets to see Whiskey Myers coming to Teen Pavilion in Charlottesville. Be there October the 4th. Tickets go on sale this morning at 10. Caller number 9, good morning, WSIG. That is you. Who's this?
1: Stacy Shiflett.
0: Hey, Stacy, what's happening, man?
1: Oh, not much. Heading to work, buddy.
0: Where are you heading to work at? What town are you working in today?
1: Harrisonburg, Virginia.
0: Working in Harrisonburg. All right, man. Well, listen, how would you like to go see Whiskey Myers this October at Teen Pavilion in Charlottesville?
1: Yes, sir. Sounds good.
0: Oh, we got you a pair of tickets. They don't even go on sale till 10 o'clock this morning. Folks can get tickets at teenpavilion.com. But, Stacy, you can keep your money in your pocket because we're going to send you absolutely free. Congratulations.
1: Thank you, buddy. I appreciate that.
0: Hey, man, who do you think you're going to take with you? You got some time now, but who do you think you're going to take with you?
1: I'll probably be my wife.
0: Yeah, that'd be bad because if you didn't take her and you go, well, I hope you have a comfortable couch. That's all I can say.
1: Yeah.
0: All right, Stacy, hang on a minute. I need to get some information from you so we can set you up with your tickets. But tell us how you spell country on a Friday morning.
1: W-S-I-G.
0: Way to go, Stacy. Congratulations. Congratulations, Ting Pavilion, T-I-N-G Pavilion in Charlottesville. They're coming October the 4th. Tickets this morning, 10 o'clock, Ting Pavilion, T-I-N-G Pavilion.com. Get your tickets for Whiskey Myers there. 6:45 coming up. We've got today's It's All Good on the way. Right now, Ella and Morgan, I Can't Love You Anymore, WSIG. Good morning.

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0: 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Foster and Lloyd, Crazy Over You. 6:52, Real Country Friday morning with Dave Thomas. Could be a stormy weekend for us. We've got the latest weather details coming up with Frank Wilt in just a few minutes.
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0: And today's Is All Good comes to us from Marlo Ford in Luray, where J.W. Painter, Bucky Miller, and the Blue Opal crew offer you the Marlo's prices in the valley. There's a senior living community in Tennessee, and they've started hosting an annual event. It's a giant slip and slide for their senior residents. Of sorts, at least. What they do is they take this big float, and they put straps on each side of the float, and they've got the local fire department there, their caregivers are there, and they bring in college athletes from Middle Tennessee State University, and they drag these senior citizens down this long slip and slide while they're sitting on the float. Instead of a slip and slide, they call it ride and slide.
2: We created this giant slip and slide.
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2: The Murfreesboro Fire Department comes out and they hose it down and they help to assist the seniors on and off the tubes.
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2: 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And you see all these senior citizens, and they've got this just big ear-to-ear grin. Some of them are bound to wheelchairs. As one lady's talking about, her husband is battling Parkinson's and had a really bad night the night before. But he rode that thing like a champion. That's an awesome story. The slip and slide or ride and slide out of Tennessee. Today's It's All Good, presented by Marlo Ford and Lou Ray from 96.9 WSIG.
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4: Headed northbound on I-81 at mile marker 204 in Rockbridge County. Expect delays due to a crash there. The north left shoulder and left lane are closed, and traffic right now is backed up for about 1 mile. If you're seeing it and we're not saying it, call the WSVA traffic and news tip line.
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4: For WSVA News, I'm Lyndon Kaiser. The Stanton Police Department has released the names of the victims related to an investigation earlier this week. Sergeant Christopher Ammons reports that around 4:45 on Tuesday afternoon, officers responded to the 300 block of Betsy Bell Road for an unknown medical emergency. Upon arrival, officers found 28-year-old McKenna Smith and 36-year-old Joel Robinson, both of Stanton, dead inside the home. Ammons added that this appears to be an isolated incident and no suspect is outstanding. Anyone with information related to this case is asked to contact the Stanton Police Department. Members of Virginia's General Assembly will see a significant pay raise. The proposed budget would raise the annual salary for House of Delegates and State Senate members to $50,000, which is up from the current $17,000 to $18,000.

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1: Showers and heavy thunderstorms possible today. Look for a high of 82. Tonight, cloudy and humid with a low 66. Showers, thunderstorms possible tomorrow in 77. And Sunday, sunny, chance of thunderstorm in 82. From the News Talk 92.1 and 550 WSBA Weather Center, I'm Frank Welk.
2: Thanks a lot, Frank. It is partly sunny at 67 in Lacey Spring.
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Coming to the Shenandoah County Fair, August 29th, Travis Tritts.

WSIG 707, Real Country Friday morning with Dave Thomas. Good morning. If you're struggling like most folks to put groceries on the table these days, it looks like there's some help coming your way. I'll explain how that's going to look coming up. It's Nate Smith now, WSIG.

0: 96.9 WSIG. Tracy Lawrence at the World had a front porch. 7:13 Real Country Friday morning with Dave Thomas. Good morning. Thanks for spending some time and being here today. We got it's like a wet, rainy, maybe stormy weekend in the Shenandoah Valley. More details in your forecast with Frank Will coming up here in just a bit. 67 right now at our studios here in Harrisonburg. So I mentioned earlier that if you're trying to put food on the table and it's becoming a harder and harder task, most of us are experiencing that, right? Potentially some good news that appears coming our way. Dollar General stores says they're going to be cutting prices on over 2,000 items to a dollar or less. And they're talking about things like tomato sauce, refried beans, cereal, yogurt, frozen foods, candy, snacks. And they say not just their Clover Valley store brand product. They're going to be doing this on some national name brand products as well. The company says rising costs have made customers more focused on value, and its dollar-priced offerings have seen significant growth in their stores over the last couple of years. When I was living in Minnesota, I did a story on this, that they had started changing their pricing a little bit because groceries were through the roof, right? And Dollar General stores have put out some information. They started seeing a significant increase in people who made over $100,000 a year shopping in their stores because they also were feeling the pinch at the grocery stores, and they were finding ways to save money on the items they needed. So Dollar General store says they're going to be cutting prices to a dollar or less on over 2,000 items. Look for those dollar deals. So if you don't shop there, maybe you ought to at least give it a try and start very soon. I know it's one more place you have to go to, but some research says the average family shops between 3 and 5 grocery stores anyway to make their money go farther. Maybe you get meat at a better deal at one store, your produce and your vegetables at another, your canned goods, so forth and so on. So it's another store to have to stop at, but maybe, just maybe, it'll be worth the price. And maybe you can find a store, along the route that you shop on the days that you do go to the store. So something to consider, something to think about, something to research on your own. Because everybody here is still looking for ways to make their money go a little bit farther. Friday morning, 7:15, Real Country Morning Show. 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
1: Headed northbound on I-81 at mile marker 204 in Rockbridge County. Expect delays due to a crash there. The north left shoulder and left lane are closed, and traffic right now is backed up for about 1 mile. If you're seeing it and we're not saying it, call the WSVA Traffic and News Tip Line.
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4: 96.9 WSIG, Shenandoah Valley weather.
5: A couple of showers, maybe a heavy thunderstorm today. The high 82. Tonight, cloudy and humid, low 66. Showers, thunderstorms tomorrow at 77. Might see a thunderstorm Sunday, otherwise sunny in 82. From the News Talk 92.1 and 550 WSBA Weather Center, I'm Frank Will.
6: Thanks a lot, Frank. Cloudy skies, 71 degrees in Fishersville, 720 at a Real Country Friday morning with Joe DeMessina. 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

96.9 WSIG 727 Real Country Friday morning with Dave Thomas. Coming up, we're going to play the Paulo Balfour Bragging Rights Breakfast Quiz. That's on the way next. Maybe you are the answer to this morning's question. Will you have some insight or no? We'll find out coming up. It's new Kenny Chesney, Carry On, 96.9 WSIG.

0: As they carry on, 7:30, Real Country Friday morning. How you doing? Dave Thomas here. Welcome to Friday. Oh, yeah, almost to the weekend. Hey, don't forget, coming up in about an hour, going to be chatting with actor Kevin Bacon. Yeah, that Kevin Bacon. And his brother Michael. They're going to be on the show. If you didn't know, they have a band called the Bacon Brothers. Aptly named, right? And they're playing the Shenandoah Valley Music Festival this year. So incredibly talented are these dudes. His brother is a well-known composer, scored music for movies. I mean, just an incredibly talented individual. So we'll chat with Kevin Bacon and Michael Bacon, the Bacon Brothers, coming up around 8:30 this morning here on WSIG. It's time now to get into today's Paul Obaugh Ford Bragging Rights Breakfast Quiz, presented by Paul Obaugh Ford in Stanton. Are you ready? On the line today, we've got the exclusive Bragging Rights hat to the first correct caller that has not won in the last 30 days. Here are your clues. Listen carefully. Now listen very carefully, okay? 2% of Americans have this in common. 2% of Americans have this in common. This has to do with getting married. What is it? 540-432-1128. 540-432-1128. 2% of Americans have this in common. This has to do with getting married. What is it? 540-432-1128.
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2: 96.9 WSIG 735 Real Country Friday morning with Dave Thomas. We're playing the Paul Obaugh Ford Bragging Rights Breakfast Quiz. 2% of Americans have this in common. This has something to do with getting married. Good morning, WSIG. What do you think the answer is?
3: Where's their wedding band?
2: I'm sorry?
3: Where's their wedding band?
2: Where's their wedding band? No, that's a good guess, but that's not it. Try again, please. Thank you. WSIG, good morning. Hello. What do you think the answer is?
4: Is it elope?
2: Nope, it's not elope. That's a good guess. Try again, please. Thank you. That's a really good guess there. Hey, WSIG, good morning. Hello, what do you think the answer is?
5: Don't wear a wedding ring.
2: Don't wear a wedding ring. That's a good guess, too, but that's not it. Try again, please. Thank you. 540-432-1128. Hey, WSIG, good morning. What do you think the answer is?
6: They never met in person before wedding day.
2: Ooh, that's a good guess, but that's not it. Try again, please. Thank you. And people actually do that. Not me, but people actually do it. WSIG, good morning. Hello, what's the answer?
7: Writing your own vows.
2: Writing your own vows. That's a really good guess, but that's not it. Try again, please. Thank you.
7: Thanks.
2: Some excellent guesses, not a correct one. So here's the clues again. We'll give you your bonus clue. 2% of Americans have this in common. This has to do with getting married. Now, your bonus clue says this. It has to do with getting married, but more specifically, who they marry. 2% of Americans have this in common. This has to do with getting married and more specifically with who they marry. 540-432-1128. 540-432-1128. The first correct caller. 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

0: 96.9 WSIG, David and Howard, the Bellamy Boys. Give me that redneck girl. 743, Real Country Friday morning with Dave Thomas. Good morning. We're playing the Paul Umanfort Bragging Rights Breakfast Quiz. 2% of Americans have this in common. This has to do with getting married. More specifically, with who they marry. Good morning, WSIG. What's the answer?
1: All right. I couldn't get through earlier, but I'm going on a percentage part. I'm going to say marry their cousin.
0: Ooh, no. Ouch. That's not it. Try again, please. Thank you.
1: Okay.
0: I was wondering how long that would take to surface, and there it is. Hi, WSIG. Good morning. Hello. What do you think the answer is?
2: My guess before the last clue was they married their blood relative.
0: That's not it. That's a good try. Try again, please. Thank you. Bye-bye. Good guess. That's a good try. Hey, WSIG. Good morning. Hello. What's the answer?
3: They married their high school sweetheart.
0: That is exactly right. Who is this?
3: Wendell.
0: Wendell, where are you calling from?
3: Aspen Mountain.
0: Wendell, how did you get that? What made you think marry the high school sweetheart?
3: I just happened to think of it.
0: I'm a little surprised. 2% seems low to me because I know quite a few people that I went to high school with that got married. But I guess that's probably accurate when you look at the bigger picture, I suppose.
3: Yeah, that's probably right.
0: Yeah, I think so. Listen, math never was my strength, and that's one reason why I got this job, because there said there'd be no math. So
3: that's right.
0: All right, Wendell, listen, we're going to hook you up.

0: Wendell, listen, we're going to hook you up, man. We got the exclusive bragging rights hat for you, courtesy of Paul Obaugh Ford in Stanton. Congratulations.
1: All right. Thank you, buddy.
0: Tell us how you spell country.
1: Yes, I do.
0: Attaboy, Wendell. Yeah, 2% of Americans marry their high school sweetheart. We'll play again Monday morning, 7:30, the Paul Obaugh Ford Bragging Rights Breakfast Quiz. Coming up, we're going to introduce you to this week's Pets of the Week from Bob Wade Subaru. Right now, Phil Vassar on WSIG.

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1: Well, Madison, it's that time again here in the Pets of the Week from Bob Wade Subaru. So which pet do you want to introduce us to first this week?
2: Well, we have what's close to a living dinosaur this week with our 15-year-old cat, Birdie.
1: Wow.
2: He is still full of life, full of cuddles and love, and he has a pretty stern look on his face that may make people initially turn away. But he has a total heart of gold, so I really recommend coming and meeting Birdie.
1: Meet Birdie and get some of that experienced love. He's looking for that home for sure. So, all right, who are we going to meet next?
2: Next, we have Milo. He's a 4-year-old shepherd mix, and he is super duper sweet. Initially, a little timid when you first meet him, but he becomes a total cuddle bug the second that he knows your scent.
1: So if you sit down and let him win, show him, hey, you can trust me. I'm going to show you some love. We're going to have some fun. Milo's going to be all about you.
2: Oh, yeah. And he's totally different outside the kennel than in the kennel.
1: Interesting.
2: So it's worthwhile to come check him out.
1: All right, there you go. So a couple of really cool pets you should check out this week, but there are others as well. So, Madison, remind us again how we see all of these pets and maybe can connect some folks with some new love in their house.
2: Absolutely. You can view all of our adoptable pets on our website, which is rhspca.org, or you can come visit Milo, Birdie, and all the other adoptable pets on site at 2170 Old Furnace Road in Harrisonburg.
1: Madison, thanks so much. We'll talk with you next week. Have a great weekend.
2: Sounds great. Have a great week.
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3: Headed northbound on I-81 at mile marker 204 in Rockbridge County. Expect delays due to a vehicle crash there. The north left shoulder and left lane are closed, and traffic is backed up right now about 1.5 miles. If you're seeing it and we're not saying it, call the WSVA Traffic and News Tip Line at 540-214-2500 and let us know. From the WSVA Traffic Center, I'm Lyndon Kaiser.

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4: For WSVA News, I'm Lyndon Kaiser. The Stanton man who was arrested last December in connection with a series of vehicle tampering incidents in several residential areas of Buena Vista was sentenced to 2 years in prison. WSVA's Carolyn Unger has more.
5: According to online records, Cody Joseph Shores reached a plea deal with prosecutors recently during a hearing in Augusta County General District Court. Shores pleaded guilty to three of the four charges he faced, including felony eluding and reckless driving. A judge then sentenced the 28-year-old Shores to 7 years in prison with five of those years suspended. Shores was arrested on December 6th after authorities developed investigative leads using information gathered from license plate reader technology. For WSVA News, I'm Carolyn Unger.
4: Thank you, Carolyn. The Virginia Department of Transportation will be helping drivers get to their holiday destinations by suspending many highway work zones and lifting temporary lane closures on interstates and other major roads. The closures will begin at noon next Thursday until noon on Monday, July 6th. For WSVA News, I'm Lyndon Kaiser.
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8: Showers and heavy thunderstorms possible today. Look for a high of 82. Tonight, cloudy and humid with a low of 66. Showers, thunderstorms possible tomorrow and 77. And Sunday, sunny, chance of thunderstorm and 82. From the News Talk 92.1 and 550 WSBA Weather Center, I'm Frank Wells.
6: Thanks a lot, Frank. Right now we've got partly cloudy skies. 70 degrees in Timberville for your Friday morning with the Judds at 753. Give a little love on WSIG.
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WSIG Highway 101 Whiskey. If you were a woman, 809 Real Country Friday morning. How you doing? It's Dave Thomason. Thanks for being here for the final day of the work week, heading into the weekend. Maybe a stormy weekend. Looks like some showers, thunderstorms coming in as early as maybe later this morning, early this afternoon. So keep that in mind as you're making your plans and you're getting out and about for the weekend. Maybe a better weekend to spend some time indoors this weekend. So hopefully you have the opportunity to do some maybe some rest and relaxation, or some cleanup and tidying up and straightening up, or some things you've been putting off because, well, you're on the go a lot. So don't miss the chance to get some things done around the house this weekend, whether with the weather coming in, as it looks like it is most likely to do. Also, don't forget, coming up in about 20 minutes or so, going to be chatting with actor Kevin Bacon and his brother Michael. They have the Bacon Brothers Band. They're going to be playing at the Shenandoah Valley Music Festival this year. August the 8th is their date. It's a Saturday. They have such a wide, vast musical influence in history, and the number of instruments they play. Their musical stylings range from folk to country to rock to a little bit of everything. Very, very talented guys. And so we'll sit down and catch up with them. Shenandoah Valley Music Festival, by the way, has got an impressive lineup again this year, including Diamond Rio going to be there. That's coming up next month. And so Shenandoah Valley Music Festival, big doings going on there. And we'll be chatting with Kevin Bacon and his brother Michael, the Bacon Brothers, coming up here in just a little bit about their appearance at the

0: Hot Foot Loose?
1: Possibly. I know they've done that song in the past, so they may play that. I don't know.
2: I don't know how you get out the door without doing that song.
1: Maybe.
2: With Kevin Bacon.
1: I don't know. We'll see. House. I know he says don't ask him how to dance. He doesn't remember. Long time ago. All right, let's get into today's In Other News. And this is one of those stories you might laugh at. It's got a serious side to it, but also it's that Homer Simpson, don't! I can't believe we're having to say this out loud, but we're having to say this out loud. Over the last 10 years or so, the massage gun has become a very popular tool. And they're very affordable now. We've got one. I hurt my back as we were moving to come back to Virginia. I hurt my back in the process of moving.
2: Oh, classic.
1: And so we had to get a massage gun before we left Minnesota. So I'm driving down the road using the massage gun on my back, trying to loosen things up a little bit. You can use them in a variety of ways for a variety of things. Variety of injuries, recovery, that kind of thing. Don't use them, though, on your eyeballs.
2: On your eyeballs?
1: In Scotland, man in his 20s goes to his eye doctor and says, listen, I've got these floaters, flashing lights. All this stuff started in the last week. So they start, well, okay, have you hurt yourself any? Have you had a head injury? Start walking through the process. Does your family have any history of eye disorders? No. Doctor looks at him, and in his right eye, multiple retinal tears, widespread bruising.
2: Oh, my goodness.
1: And a condition called retinal dialysis. In the left eye, widespread bruising and 6 full rips of his retina.
2: Good grief, man.
1: I mean, that's a lot of rips in one eyeball, right?
2: What in the world?
1: So they begin to say, listen, and there's been some trauma to your eyes. How the heck has this happened? He said, oh, well, you know, my eyes have been very tired from work. So over the last few months, I've been ending the day by using the massage gun on my eyeballs.
2: Well, like a kid, like a little toddler starts rubbing their eyes, you know, like this much.
1: Yeah.
2: You can't see it anybody else, but Dave can.
1: Yeah.
2: That's what he's trying to do in a industrial level.
1: Like jackhammer.
2: Maybe go to sleep, buddy.
1: He's been doing that for a couple of months. Every night.
2: That had to hurt, though. If you're tearing your eyeball up?
1: Yeah, that can't be. That could not have felt good.
2: Yeah.
1: The doctor says he's going to be okay. Things are going to heal, but it was a close call. Said had he continued to do it, there could have been some irreparable damage. But things you never thought you'd have to say out loud. Don't use the massage gun on your eyeballs.
2: Yeah, you start going through items at the house. You pick up the can opener. Don't use this on your eyeballs either.
1: Yeah. It's like the comedian James Gregory, the late James Gregory, funniest man in America. Hilarious dude. You know what that means? Sometime in the past, some nut, ...
2: Yeah.
1: Has used a massage gun on his eyeballs.
2: Yeah, whenever you see those warning labels. So guess what?
1: Yeah.
2: The massage gun is going to say that now.
1: Yeah, it's going to have to.
2: Caution, do not use on your eyeballs.
1: Yeah, yeah.
2: Yeah.
1: There you go. Again, those things you never thought you'd have to say out loud. That's today's Another News for your Friday from 96.9 WSIG.
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4: Roads have cleared up out there. No accidents or major delays to pass on to you currently. But if you're seeing it and we're not saying it, call the WSVA Traffic and News Tip.
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4: Showers and heavy thunderstorms possible today. Look for a high at 82. Tonight, cloudy and humid with a low 66. Showers, thunderstorms possible tomorrow and 77. And Sunday, sunny, chance of thunderstorm and 82. 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
5: 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Some clouds around 72 degrees in Clover Hill with Michael Ray. 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

0: 96.9 WSIG, some new music there from Luke Combs. It's called Be By You. It's 8:29. Real Country Friday morning with Dave Thomas. Thanks for hanging out. Maybe a stormy weekend. We've got details of your forecast coming up in just a bit. Right now, though, it's a thrill and an honor to bring to you a couple of fellas who are immensely talented playing the Shenandoah Valley Music Festival this year on August the 8th. Let's welcome actor Kevin Bacon and his brother Michael, the Bacon Brothers, to the show. Guys, thanks so much for taking time. Look forward to having you in the Shenandoah Valley in August. In looking at the music that you guys play and the stage presentation, for those who are not familiar with the Bacon Brothers, what are they going to see when they check you guys out at the Shenandoah Valley Music Festival on August 8th?
1: Okay, I'll start with that. This is Michael. We have a six-piece band, drums, bass, who doubles also on ukulele, bass, and various other things. We have a guitar player who plays mostly electric, but also all the fretted instruments, mandolin, acoustic guitar, 12-string. We have a keyboard player who sings the alto vocals, and drummer. And then Kevin and I play a lot of different things, mostly acoustic guitar, but also electric guitar, and auto harp, and cello, and harmonica. Kevin plays percussion, a lot of percussion, and acoustic guitar and electric guitar and vocals. So it's kind of an acoustic, I mean, a non-technological kind of band with not a lot of, synthesizers and stuff like that. But it's mostly all original material, and, we try to have sort of a friendly, kind of situation, and we spend a lot of time trying to get the show as good as we possibly can, because we're entertainers and we're up there to entertain, and people pay a lot of money to come to a show and go out and have dinner. So,

0: we put a lot of pressure on ourselves to make it a great show.
1: Now, you guys talked. You just talked about some of the instruments that you play, the number of instruments that you play. Kevin, let's start with you. Do you recall the first instrument you picked up and learned to play on?
2: I would say a pot or a pan out of my mother's drawer in the kitchen. She literally, I would sit on the floor I really remember this. I mean, as a very small child, I have a memory of sitting on the floor in our kitchen and her taking out pots and pans and giving me a wooden spoon to bash the crap out of them. she wasn't a great cook, so I don't think she really cared about her equipment. Or her gear, as I should say. And so that I would say that was it.
1: Perfect. What about you, Michael?
0: This is the first instrument I ever played and took lessons was a saxophone in the key of C, which is, I don't even think you could buy one now. It was some kind of an anomaly from 50 years ago. And my parents said, this would be great. Let's give the kid a completely unplayable instrument and have him take lessons. But here's the cool thing, or sort of a tragedy in a way. My teacher was a high school girl who was absolutely stunning. I was so in love with her. I loved going to my CSAX lessons. And somehow, and I don't remember how, but I know this happened, I got her thumb caught in a drawer. And she was writhing in pain, and that was the end of my infatuation with my beautiful C-saxophone teacher.
1: I guess it's sort of like The Graduate. You learned about sax from an older woman then, right?
0: There you go. Thank you. I love that. I'm going to steal that.
1: We're talking to the Bacon Brothers, Michael and Kevin. They're going to be playing the Shenandoah Valley Music Festival Saturday, August the 8th at 8 o'clock. Now, guys, I've been to Philly several times. And when I think Philly and music, I don't think about folk and the blend of music varieties you bring on stage and to your fans. So where does the influence come from, Kevin, that you've got such a wide range of taste and stylistic, if you will, about your music?
2: Well, I mean, I will say that even though Philadelphia is known as, in some ways the cradle of 70s soul, with the TSOP, the Sound of Philadelphia, and Gamble and Huff, there really was a great tradition of folk, Philly Folk Festival. I listened to what my brother was writing and playing in the bands that he was in. I think that, Forosoco was the name of our first record, which stands for Folk Rock Soul Country. And I think that all of those influences were very present in Philadelphia. And we didn't even really think of it necessarily as a quote-unquote music town, but music was incredibly important to everybody, in our schools. And I started playing in bands when I was probably about 12 or 13 at a community center in a neighborhood called Germantown in Philadelphia. And it was just a place where people would go and get together and form bands and write songs and, try to become kind of professional musicians, as teenagers. I think it was there were a lot of different kinds of influences there. And we listened to a lot of radio and all kinds of radio. And, it was definitely a big part of our lives was music in Philadelphia.
1: That's Kevin Bacon, actor Kevin Bacon, his brother Michael, joining us here on the Real Country Morning Show for a Friday. They're playing the Shenandoah Valley Music Festival on August the 8th. They're going to hang around, come back and field a few more questions and talk about their band and what you can expect to see at the Shenandoah Valley Music Festival. That's coming up. We'll be continuing our conversation, rather, with the Bacon Brothers here on 96.9 WSIG.
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0: 96.9 WSIG Classic Jenny C. Riley Harper Valley PTA 847 Real Country Morning Show with Dave Thomas. As we continue our conversation talking with the Bacon Brothers, Kevin and Michael, they're playing the Shenandoah Valley Music Fest coming up in August. As we get back to our conversation with the fellas, we're talking to the Bacon Brothers, Michael and Kevin, playing the Shenandoah Valley Music Festival. Now, I heard a rumor, guys, that you really actually didn't even technically name the band, even though it's your name. Is that true? That is like, hey, you guys just go be the Bacon Brothers. Did that come together that way, Michael?
1: Well, that was Kevin's best friend growing up, Harry Spivak. And we had no intentions of ever having a band, really, but we were doing demos. We were trying to write songs for other people to record. So, and I had a recording studio, so Harry heard some of our demos and said, why don't you put a band together and come down to Philly because I'm managing this club, and I think you would fit in well with the club. So we kind of looked at each other and kind of said, why not? What is there to lose? So that was only one gig that we were planning on doing, and I got a couple of background backup musicians from New York that I'd worked with for years, and we had a couple of rehearsals, and we went down to Philly and played our first gig, and then sort of the rumor got around that we weren't too terrible, and other clubs up and down the East Coast started calling me. I was the manager and the purveyor of all food and drink, and I collected the money, and I drove everybody around in my station wagon. So that's

0: kind of how we started. It was pretty grassroots, and you know, things just kind of came to us very, very, very slowly. And it's hard to believe it's, I think, 32 years now.
1: Kevin, speaking of grassroots, 6degrees.org is an organization that you helped put together, and nonprofit, and it connects to grassroots, folks that are doing good in their communities. For those that are unfamiliar with 6degrees.org, give us the background and tell us the mission, if you will.
2: Well, you know, there was this crazy game that popped up in the 90s where people were connecting me to other actors in the universe of movies by six steps or less. And I was kind of, you know, horrified because I really thought it was a joke at my expense, and eventually decided to turn it into something positive. So it wasn't until, I think, 2007 that we formed 6degrees.org. And as you said, yeah, we like to highlight and work with, you know, good groups of people who are doing good work, you know, kind of across the pretty broad spectrum of charitable endeavors. And you know, there's been times when the Baker Brothers have been able to kind of interface with the organization, which has been great. It's something that has been going on for a lot of years, and I'm very proud of, and we keep moving forward.
1: Talking to Michael and Kevin Bacon, the Bacon Brothers, playing the Shenandoah Valley Music Festival. It's musicfest.org. Get tickets for Saturday, August the 8th at 8 o'clock. Michael, you touched on the band you put together. Looking at, you know, a little research on you guys, a lot of these guys have been playing with you for a while. What's the key to keeping musicians playing together that long in a day where it's kind of here today, gone tomorrow?
0: Good food.
1: Hey, it works for radio people, too.
0: Does it? Oh, the things you learn on these interviews. That's funny. Yeah, it's, well, I had been, you know, a part of the New York music scene for quite a few years, and used a lot of these guys in my film scoring sessions, and you just kind of get to know people that you feel like you want to be in a band with. And, of course, a lot of people I called up weren't available or didn't want to. So it sort of was a process of elimination, and our bass player was at the very first rehearsal, which I just recently listened to a tape of. So we're really not doing anything particularly different from those days. And the band's gotten bigger. We went from more of a percussionist to a drummer, and we also added keyboards. And so it's kind of a process of evolving in some sense. And also, we really haven't changed what we do that much, because when you're an entertainer and you're a musician and you're a performer, you got to put out the best stuff you can. You can't sort of say, well, this is what I should be sounding like, rather than this is what I'm really good at, and I'm gonna put that in front of people.
1: Last question for the Bacon Brothers, Michael and Kevin, again playing Saturday, August 8th, Shenandoah Valley Music Festival. I like to ask this question when I get to folks who've reached the level of success that both of you have. And you know, Michael, you've scored music for movies. Kevin, you've been in movies. You've acted a lot. I want to know, and either one of you start, doesn't matter. Was there a movie or a role or an opportunity that you really, or it was presented to you that you said, yeah, no, I'm good. I don't want to do that. I had no interest in that. And then it turned out to be a monster success for someone else.
2: You know, I always kind of avoid that question, and I'll tell you why. Because, you know, that's like moving a little piece of the life's jigsaw puzzle. It's pretty hard to know if you were involved whether it would have been a monster success, you know?
1: Sure,
2: things
1: fair enough.
2: Could have gone completely the opposite way. And I also sort of feel like it's never yours. You know, you hear people say, well, I turned this down, I turned that down, you know, I should have done this. I kind of erase those things from my mind as they go along. I'm sure there's examples of things that I wish I'd done differently, but I really tried my best to, you know, kind of, you know, look in front of them instead of in the rearview mirror, you look down the road. And you know, I think it can also do a disservice to the person that, you know, like I don't like to hear, you know, well, they offered me that first, you know what I mean?
1: Sure.
2: I don't like to know that I was getting somebody sloppy seconds.

0: Gotcha. Fair enough. That's a great answer. Well, guys, thank you so much for taking time. We really appreciate it. I'm a fan. I've been more jealous of two dudes that are so immensely talented musically, because I cannot play anything or sing anything. And watching what you guys do is absolutely incredible. Can't wait for folks in the Valley to get a chance to see you live, and you guys get a chance to be introduced to the Shenandoah Valley. Thank you so much. Really appreciate you,
1: Dave,
0: taking time.
1: Thanks for your help with the show. It's kind of a big part of people putting it out there and getting tickets sold, and it means a lot to us.
0: Thank you very much. There they go, the Bacon Brothers, Kevin and Michael. Again, if you've not researched their music, do. If you've not researched Michael's background, do, because they are so both incredibly talented. I mean, he's written music for movies and all sorts of things, and has been just a very accomplished musician well before the Bacon Brothers. So check it out, the Bacon Brothers. And again, they're playing the Shenandoah Valley Music Festival on Saturday, August the 8th. We appreciate their time. It's 8:54 here from 96.9 WSIG.
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3: Roads have cleared up out there. No accidents or major delays to pass on to you currently. But if you're seeing it and we're not saying it, call the WSVA Traffic and News Tip Line.
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2: For WSVA News, I'm Lyndon Kaiser. The Stanton Police Department has released the names of the victims related to an investigation earlier this week. Sergeant Christopher Ammons reports that around 4:45 on Tuesday afternoon, officers responded to the 300 block of Betsy Bell Road for an unknown medical emergency. Upon arrival, officers found 28-year-old McKenna Smith and 36-year-old Joel Robinson, both of Stanton, dead inside the home. Ammons added that this appears to be an isolated incident and no suspect is outstanding. Anyone with information related to this case is asked to contact the Stanton Police Department. Members of Virginia's General Assembly will see a significant pay raise. The proposed budget would raise the annual salary for House of Delegates and State Senate members to $50,000, which is up from the current $17,000 to $18,000. Lawmakers have not received a pay increase since 1988. For WSVA News, I'm Lyndon Kaiser.
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4: A couple of showers, maybe a heavy thunderstorm today. The high 82. Tonight, cloudy and humid, low 66. Showers, thunderstorms tomorrow in 77. Might see a thunderstorm Sunday. Otherwise, sunny in 82. From the News Talk 92.1 and 550 WSVA Weather Center, I'm Frank Welch.
5: Thanks a lot, Frank. It is partly sunny at 73 in Harrisonburg.
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96.9 WSIG, just after 9 o'clock, the final hour of the Real Country Morning Show for the work week. Coming up, we're going to climb inside the time capsule. Right now, Mel McDaniel, WSIG.

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1: Well, let's go back in time. Go back to 1870. The U.S. Congress made Christmas a federal holiday along with New Year's Day, Independence Day, and Thanksgiving Day. That took place on this date in 1870. 1997, Harry Potter was published in the United Kingdom. It would become a worldwide sensation not long after. Inside country music, born on this date in Pocahontas, Illinois. Gretchen Wilson made her debut in 2004 with a Grammy Award-winning single, Redneck Woman. A number one hit on the Billboard country charts. She's since charted 13 singles on the charts, five of which have reached inside the top 10. 1976, Marty Robbins, number one on this date with El Paso City. It was his 15th number one song. Also in 1976, the Oak Ridge Boys made their chart debut with Family Reunion, which means they made the chart for the very first time. 1977, Elvis Presley made his last ever stage appearance when he appeared at the Market Square Arena in Indianapolis. Presley would die less than 2 months later. On this date in 2000, Brad Paisley released We Danced, the fourth and final single from his debut album called Who Needs Pictures. The song reached the top of the Billboard charts shortly thereafter. 2018, it was announced that Dolly Parton, Emmylou Harris, and Linda Ronstadt, along with Faith Hill, all would receive stars on the Hollywood Walk of Fame. They'll do that in 2019. And it was on this date back in 1996. This was the number one song in America. Tracy Lawrence, Time Marches On, WSIG. Sister.

0: 96.9 WSIG, Tracy Lawrence, Time Marches On, your number one song inside the time capsule from this date, 1996. That was the title track from Tracy's album, Time Marches On, and it was the second song that he released off that album. Spent 3 weeks at number one, became the longest-lasting number one hit of his career. Time Marches On was also the got a nomination for the CMA Song and Single of the Year for 1996. And 1997. That is today's Real Country Morning Show time capsule. 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
4: Showers and heavy thunderstorms possible today. Look for a high of 82. Tonight, cloudy and humid with a low of 66. Showers, thunderstorms possible tomorrow and 77. And Sunday, sunny, chance of thunderstorm and 82. From the News Talk 92.1 and 550 WSBA Weather Center, I'm Frank Welt.
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Geez, I told you earlier inside the time capsule, it was 26 years ago on this date, Brad Paisley released this song that would eventually go to number one. It's We Danced on WSIG. The bar.

0: 96.9 WSIG, Rhonda Green. It's Worst Way. It's Dave Thomas wrapping up the Real Country Morning Show for another week. Thank you so much for listening and being a part of the show. Really appreciate it very much. Lisa J's in next, kicking off at least 1 hour nonstop country. It's presented by Bel Air at Stoneport in Harrisonburg, where seniors live among friends every day. I'm back with you Monday, dark and early at 5:30. We'll do it all over again, kicking off yet another work week. Enjoy your weekend. Be safe. And as always, I'm thankful to God for the gift of gab. See ya.
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2: Livestock producers in Virginia and other states are monitoring the New World screwworm situation closely this week. As of Thursday of this week, there have now been 20 documented detections of the pest. 19 of those cases have been in Texas cattle, sheep, or goats, while one case was found in a dog in New Mexico. Federal officials say they are fully prepared to respond to detections, and they're working closely with state partners on surveillance, reporting, and control efforts. The National Weather Service is calling for extremely hot weather next week in the Shenandoah.

Iowa Valley, with the temperature next Wednesday reaching 97 degrees. Local farmers are being advised to keep a close eye on livestock and poultry, ensuring plenty of fresh, clean water.

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If Alan Jackson's Remember When doesn't already bring a tear to your eye, and such a beautiful song, this will bring a tear to your eye. His final concert, Alan Jackson's final concert, is tomorrow in Nashville. One more for the road, the finale. 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Bailey Zimmerman now on SIG.

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96.9 WSIG, that's Luke Combs, and I'm Lisa J in the midday with something pretty special. It is Friday. You know, it's Free Flicks Friday. You got to listen when you hear that movie ticker going. Be caller 9, and you could walk away with tickets to Zeus Digital Movie Theater.

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And Lisa J reminding you, you can go to 96.9WSIG.com to see the pets of the week. Thanks to our friends at Bob Wade Subaru. 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

Keith Whitley on 96.9 WSIG. We've got real country and real people right here in the Shenandoah Valley. If we look a little bit beyond the Shenandoah Valley,

to a Walmart in a distant land. Not our Walmart here in Harrisonburg, but there was a sweet girl named Sam Reynolds who works at Walmart. She only works there a couple days a week, and she was complimented recently by Walmart by being made the employee of the week because she was getting all these really great comments from customers saying she smiles a lot. She's so sweet. But then, you know, of course, when

0: This one from John Paul. Sam was so amazing. I literally lost my child at Walmart, and Sam gave me a whole new one. Employee of the month for Sam. Congratulations. Here's another one. Just loving this. And by the way, I bring this up because working at Walmart is hard. That's a lot of hard work. Anything customer service is a lot of hard work. So when someone gets employee of the week, give them a round of applause. And then when you can have a giggle about it as well, as Sam Reynolds did, she said, oh my gosh, I'm too busy. I can barely get through all the comments. One comment, I went in there to buy green eggs and ham, and not only did Sam help me find everything I needed, she gave me some old family recipes as well. Impressed with Sam, I am. Just getting goofy. But again, shout out to all of our folks in customer service here in the Shenandoah Valley. We appreciate you.
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4: Showers and heavy thunderstorms possible today. Look for a high at 82. Tonight, cloudy and humid with a low 66. Showers, thunderstorms possible tomorrow and 77. And Sunday, sunny, chance of thunderstorm and 82. From the News Talk 92.1 and 550 WSBA Weather Center, I'm Frank Wells.
5: 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It's 81 in Shenandoah, and this artist here, well, he's got a Las Vegas 5-show run with tickets going on sale today. 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

0: Johnny Paycheck on 96.9 WSIG and Lisa J in the midday admitting right up front, I'm not good at talking about video games because I really don't play them. I play some games on my phone, but when it comes to Grand Theft Auto, let's just say many years ago. Ooh, how many now? I want to say like 15 years ago, Grand Theft Auto made quite an impression on me because I was at a friend's house and their son was playing it and I didn't know he was playing a game. I just heard lots of cussing, lots of noise, lots of violence coming from the next room. And I was like, what is your child doing? Well, playing Grand Theft Auto. So, for you video gamers out there, this is pretty exciting because pre-orders for Grand Theft Auto 6 just began. Standard game price is $79.99, and then if you want the premium edition, you can get that for $99.99, $100. And supposedly, that premium edition has vehicles, weapons, and clothing. Maybe they make you pay for extra cuss words, too. I don't know. Like I said, I'm not the professional. It's going to be released officially November 19th, but like I said, you can get your pre-orders in. This is what blew my mind. Grand Theft Auto 5 was released in 2013. It is the second best-selling video game of all time after Minecraft, which has sold 350 million units. Now, let's go one step further. Mind blown. The gaming industry is bigger than the movie and recorded music industries combined. In 2022, the gaming industry generated $184.4 billion compared to $26.2 billion for music and $26 billion for box office movie revenue. Wow. Mind blown. So, again, if you're looking for a game that your kids can play and learn all the appropriate cuss words, or inappropriate as it may be, well, you better pre-order that game, that Grand Theft Auto then, huh?
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Kenny and Dolly on 96.9 WSIG. And I just asked you yesterday who the best country duet in history was, according to you. Well, they topped it. Conway and Loretta were a close second. 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

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It's in the voice request.

0: Friday. Thank goodness. Now, it's thank goodness for those of us that work Monday through Friday. I completely understand if you've got to work the weekend. We can still find reasons to love a Friday, even if it's just that the sun is still shining before the weather rolls in. So I just saw this article posted by Billboard Magazine, and it sounds great, but it kind of made me giggle. It's basically about recycled vinyl records. It's a great idea. They want to give old records a second life. They successfully tested recycled vinyl with a big manufacturing giant named GZ Media. And they brought in some of the folks from Abbey Road Studios, and now they're launching the first of its kind vinyl take-back program. And they're just trying to reduce waste and make record production a little bit more sustainable. Now, the pilot program invites fans to drop off unwanted vinyl. And right now, there are only 11 independent record stores across the United States that are taking back this unwanted vinyl, where records will be collected and then recycled. But there's a key sentence in, maybe it's just me, but there is a key sentence in all of this that just doesn't strike a good chord. They're inviting fans to drop off unwanted vinyl. I don't think there is such a thing. Once that music is in my hands, I don't want to give it up. I don't know about you.
1: 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It's banjos, fiddles, harmonies, and high lonesome sound. Just the way Saturday nights were meant to be.
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3: 96.9 WSIG, Shenandoah Valley weather.
4: Partly sunny this afternoon, some showers and heavy thunderstorms, high 82. Tonight, clouds and a low at 66. Tomorrow, a shower, thunderstorm and 77. Sunday, a thunderstorm possible, otherwise sunny and 82. From the News Talk 92.1 and 550 WSBA Weather Center, I'm Frank Wilk.
5: Thanks, Frank. It's 86 in Elton, and this report's brought to us by Rockingham Cooperative and Rocking RA's Hardware, South High Street, Harrisonburg. Miranda now going out to Steve.

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Chastity sending that out to her sweet, sweet mama. 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

96.9 WSIG. Thanks so much for spending your Friday afternoon with me, Lisa J, in the midday. You know, this High Noon Saloon is a real blast, and you keep me on my toes. Thank you so much for all of your requests. Look forward to hearing from you, too. It's always great to get a text or a call from you. Never hesitate to reach out. 540-432-1128. Now, let's get in the right state of mind with Clint Black on WSIG.

Clint Black on 96.9 WSIG, wrapping up the High Noon Saloon Friday edition, courtesy of Dean Brothers Incorporated. And it's Lisa J in the midday, enjoying the sun while we have it. Now, something I like to do when it's rainy out, because I don't feel like I'm missing anything, is read a book. And I just started getting back into it. I knocked out a book a couple of weeks ago in just a few days, and it felt good to hold some paper in my hand instead of my phone. Now, this is an interesting study that James Madison University associate professor did just recently, Chelsea Bollinger. At JMU, she was studying whether or not listening to an audiobook counts as reading. Now, I threw that question up on Facebook. Settle the debate. Does listening to an audiobook count as reading? And so far, in the first handful of comments, you're saying, no, absolutely not. But Chelsea did some studying.

0: And she said both activities activate many of the same language processing networks involved in comprehension and meaning making, which is what you get from reading. But here's where the plot thickens a little bit. While both of these activities, reading or listening to an audiobook, require understanding and interpretation of language, reading engages a broader network of brain regions. So, reading engages visual processing systems, and those areas are involved in word recognition and decoding, and that just may give the brain a few extra chapters to explore. So, according to Chelsea from JMU, she's saying, close, but no cigar. Love to hear what you think of it. Head on over to the 96.9 WSIG Facebook and Instagram pages and tell me what you think. Nothing's set in stone yet.
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0: 96.9 WSIG, Reba McEntire dropping new music on her Instagram page. She does it in little dribs and drabs. One song here, wait a month, here's another song. Good stuff from Reba McEntire. Quick note before we check in with Jeff Ishii for our ag report right now. Shenandoah National Park is reminding pet owners to be safe on the trails. If you're planning on taking your animal on a hike with you, make safety plans for your pets as well. Consider their needs. They just did a rescue in June on somebody who went hiking with their pet in distress with heat stress, some injuries to his paws from the rough terrain. So rangers are encouraging us to think of their safety as well. And if you'd like the full story on that, head on over to our sister station free news platform on rocktownnow.com.
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0: This ag report's brought to us by Martin's Native Lumber off Route 257 west of Dayton, providing metal roofing and siding by McElroy.
2: Well, a lot of farm families would be buying a lot of groceries this weekend in order to have a big cookout next weekend, the 4th of July. Chad Smith has the story.
3: Families celebrating the 4th of July holiday with a cookout will pay slightly higher prices at the grocery store this year. Faith Parham, an economist with the American Farm Bureau Federation, said the Bureau's annual cookout survey cost reflects the overall rate of inflation.
4: American Farm Bureau has been surveying volunteer shoppers on the cost of a cookout survey since 2016. For this year, a cost for 10 guests will be $73.82. or about $7.38 per person.
3: Parham said this is an increase, but it's important to remember the economic context of the basket.
4: This year, the basket is a bit more expensive, but it's actually holding pace with inflation. So our cost is up about 4% from last year, but the overall annual inflation rate in the United States is 4.2%. And so we're right at the inflation levels. We've been holding steady the last few years when we adjust for inflation, down from some of those record highs we saw in 2022.
3: Parham said most of the items saw an increase this year.
4: The first is beef. We see higher beef prices this year. For strawberries, we saw a price increase. That's mainly due to a devastating freeze in Florida. We have two items decreasing, potato salad and chips. That's mainly due to the decrease in potato prices. But for potato salad, it's largely being driven by the decrease in egg prices.
3: You can learn more at fb.org/news. Chad Smith.
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has his final concert tomorrow. Last call. One more for the road. The finale. Now, even though Alan wrapped up his touring in his career last year, this is the final show and farewell.

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The lovely Lainey Wilson on 96.9 WSIG and Lisa J. Feeling your pain, parents. My Shenandoah Valley friends who are out at the grocery store buying all the fruit for your kids while they're home for the summer. I know it's painful because there's an article out right now that said, that produce bill is getting to be a nightmare because the kids, they love their berries. And at first I was kind of shocked. It said the number one fruit that we purchase in the U.S. are berries. So that lumps in blueberries, blackberries, strawberries, all the berries. But I had to look it up. I'm like, okay, let's use Google to figure this out for real. And

0: bananas are the number one fruit, but the one that costs us the most. So it's by price. We spend more on berries than any other, and it's pretty disproportionate, too. On that grocery bill, the USDA said the per-pound cost of blueberries, raspberries, and blackberries is more than 3 times the cost of apples and 8 to 10 times the cost of bananas. So I know we love our kids. We love our kids. I mean, as a matter of fact, one woman I was chatting with sometime in the last week or two said she went into Walmart, she was doing her shopping, and her kid wanted some raspberries. Her kid likes raspberries. So she put the package in the cart as they were doing their shopping, and her little girl just annihilated the package. As a matter of fact, the girl at the checkout at Walmart looked at her like, why are you handing me an empty box? But I think, you know, most parents have done that at least once. If that berry's going to keep the kids quiet, let's do it. But just know we are feeling your pain at the grocery store right now. Bananas, apples, still pretty affordable. Those berries, while addictive, are a pain on that pocketbook.
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2: Showers and thunderstorms around this afternoon. A few of those could be heavy, the high 82. Tonight, clouds 66. Tomorrow, more showers and thunderstorms around with the high at 77. Sunday, maybe a thunderstorm early, then sunny and 82. From the News Talk 92.1 and 550 WSBA Weather Center, I'm Frank Welch.
3: Thanks so much, Frank. It's 86 in Elkton. Sun is still shining. And we're feeling good in here because it's Friday on 96.9 WSIG. Let's hear from Exile now.

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Breaking it down, we're finally going to find out what smart glasses are. Coming up next after Eric Church on SIG.

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1: Do it.
0: Yeah.
1: Do it.
0: Put a little bit right here.
1: Do it.
0: Yeah.
1: Do it.

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As many of you may know, if you follow us on social media, I wear glasses, just good old-fashioned eyeglasses, multiple kinds that many of you

0: are quick to make fun of. Boo on you. I love my glasses. But now we're talking smart glasses and AI glasses. And I finally had to look it up because I struggle with the difference. I hear it mentioned so often. So, learning about smart glasses. These look just like regular eyewear, but somewhere on the glasses, it's really discreet. They've integrated technology like tiny speakers or microphones, a lightweight camera, or even a small display that will sit within your field of view. So kind of like, I hate to say it, but kind of like Terminator, you know, when he was looking at something and he could read it on the screen in front of him. Well, you know, that's part of it. Or the speakers. See, here's a really good way to think about it. The thing in your hand that we call a phone, that's a computer, man. That's a handheld computer that happens to be able to take calls, get emails, all the things. So we're calling them smart glasses, but it's really an extension of your phone. So now you can take a call on your glasses. Stay in the loop. You see the calls, you see your messages, notifications that you would normally see on your phone, but now you see it on the glasses. Or like you could listen to music or podcasts or calls through these little speakers that they've added to the frame. And finally, you could take pictures with it just like you do with your phone. Somehow you can take pictures and videos with the lenses as long as it's what you're seeing with your own eyes. Now, these, the AI glasses, I guess they're kind of like smart glasses on steroids, but you can connect the two coming up because that's what we can thank technology for. We're doing our best to keep up with it. Do you think these smart glasses make you any smarter?
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2: Livestock producers in Virginia and other states are monitoring the New World screwworm situation closely this week. As of Thursday of this week, there have now been 20 documented detections of the pest. 19 of those cases have been in Texas cattle, sheep, or goats, while one case was found in a dog in New Mexico. Federal officials say they are fully prepared to respond to detections, and they're working closely with state partners on surveillance, reporting, and control efforts. The National Weather Service is calling for extremely hot weather next week in the Shenandoah Valley, with the temperature next Wednesday reaching 97 degrees. Local farmers are being advised to keep a close eye on livestock and poultry, ensuring plenty of fresh, clean water.
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0: Real country and real people on 96.9 WSIG. 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

96.9 WSIG, Lisa J in the midday. Thinking ahead to when my buddy RJ Kelly gets in here, it's still Free Flicks Friday. So if you want to get your hands on a set of tickets to Zeus Digital Movie Theater in Waynesboro, you're going to want to listen in and wait for his cue to call and be caller 9. 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

0: 96.9 WSIG with Randy Travis and Lisa J. With a reminder, if you love yourself some Mickey D's, well, there's a McDonald's opening in Grottoes. They're doing it tomorrow. And they've got a lot of family-friendly activities that they're going to do, as well as giveaways and raffles. One of those raffles is for a TV. Another is for a bike. Ribbon cutting is at 1 p.m., runs from 10 to 2. Take the whole family. It should be a good time in Grottoes tomorrow.
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2: The answer to Friday morning's Paul Obaugh Ford Bragging Rights Breakfast Quiz question was 2% of Americans marry their high school sweethearts. 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
5: 96.9 WSIG, Shenandoah Valley weather.
6: Partly sunny this afternoon, some showers and heavy thunderstorms, high 82. Tonight, clouds and a low at 66. Tomorrow, a shower and thunderstorm at 77. Sunday, a thunderstorm possible, otherwise sunny and 82. From the News Talk 92.1 and 550 WSBA Weather Center, I'm Frank Wilt.
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And Lisa J reminding you, you've got a hot date bright and early tomorrow at 6 a.m. Who makes a date at 6 in the morning? You do with Roy Randolph every single Saturday from 6 to 9 a.m. We've got classic country kickback, all your classic country favorites.

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Thank you for bringing us our food and drinks. 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

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Come on over to the Rockingham County Fairgrounds. 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

0: John Denver on 96.9 WSIG and Lisa J looking over a pretty interesting article about the average wage of fast food workers here in the United States, broken down by state. Thought that was very interesting because there's 3.7 million people working in fast food or counter workers here in the United States. And with that growth, well, there's 233,000 jobs being added to fast food counters by 2034. So who's getting paid what? Just looking at this map, I can see that Virginia, well, we do okay. The average fast food worker makes $14.48 compared to our neighbors in West Virginia who get $12.54. The folks in New York are up to $16.95, but the real winner, well, that's out in California, $20.33. But I briefly lived in California, and let me tell you, that money ain't going far. It is really expensive to live out there. So I'm curious, where do you land? Are you in the business? Did we make the over $14 mark?
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2: 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Constant threats, shared labor, militia service, worship spaces, and economic sacrifice made cooperation the default and unity the key to survival.
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0: 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It's just after 3 o'clock. RJ Kelly checking in. Friday. Hope you're having a good one. Another hour of back-to-back country and Conway Twitty.
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2: I-81 northbound, a mile marker 268.2 in Shenandoah County. Motorists can expect delays due to a vehicle crash. The north left shoulder and left lane are closed. Traffic backups are approximately a mile. If you're seeing it and we're not saying it, call the WSDA Traffic News Tip Line at 540-214-2500 and let us know. From the News Talk 92.1 and 550 WSVA Traffic Center, I'm Carolyn Unger.
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4: Showers and thunderstorms around this afternoon. A few of those could be heavy. The high 82. Tonight, clouds 66. Tomorrow, more showers and thunderstorms around with the high at 77. Sunday, maybe a thunderstorm early, then sunny and 82. From the News Talk 92.1 and 550 WSBA Weather Center, I'm Frank Welk.
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0: 96.9 WSIG, Keith Whitley. It ain't nothing. It is RJ Kelly on the ride home, and I've got something here. A couple of movie passes to Zeus Digital Theaters in Waynesboro up for grabs right now on this Free Flicks Friday. And to caller 9, you win. Punch me up. 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
2: I-81 northbound, a mile marker 268.2 in Shenandoah County. Motorists can expect delays due to a vehicle crash. The north left shoulder and left lane are closed. Traffic backups are approximately a mile. If you're seeing it and we're not saying it, call the WSDA Traffic News tip line at 540-214-2500 and let us know. 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
3: Well, a lot of farm families would be buying a lot of groceries this weekend in order to have a big cookout next weekend, the 4th of July. Chad Smith has the story.
4: Families celebrating the 4th of July holiday with a cookout will pay slightly higher prices at the grocery store this year. Faith Parham, an economist with the American Farm Bureau Federation, said the Bureau's annual cookout survey cost reflects the overall rate of inflation.
5: American Farm Bureau has been surveying volunteer shoppers on the cost of a cookout survey since 2016. For this year, a cost for 10 guests will be $73.82. Or about $7.38 per person.
4: Parham said this is an increase, but it's important to remember the economic context of the basket.
5: This year, the basket is a bit more expensive, but it's actually holding pace with inflation. So our cost is up about 4% from last year, but the overall annual inflation rate in the United States is 4.2%. And so we're right at the inflation levels. We've been holding steady the last few years when we adjust for inflation, down for some of those record highs we saw in 2022.
4: Parham said most of the items saw an increase this year.
5: The first is beef. We see higher beef prices this year. For strawberries, we saw a price increase. That's mainly due to a devastating freeze in Florida. We have two items decreasing, potato salad and chips. That's mainly due to the decrease in potato prices. But for potato salad, it's largely being driven by the decrease in egg prices.
4: You can learn more at fb.org/news. Chad Smith.
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1: 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That made my day.
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It is just after 4 o'clock. RJ Kelly with you in the music. Another hour of back-to-back country. And Scotty McCreary, here's Bottle Rockets on WSIG.

0: 96.9 WSIG, Doug Stone. Why didn't I think of that? 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
2: On I-81 northbound, a mile marker 268.2 in Shenandoah County, motorists can expect delays due to a vehicle crash. The north left shoulder and left lane are closed. Traffic backups are approximately 7 miles. On I-81 northbound, a mile marker 230 in Augusta County, motorists can expect delays due to a vehicle crash. The north left shoulder and left lane are closed. Traffic backups are approximately 3 miles. If you're seeing it and we're not saying it, call the WSVA Traffic and News Tip Line at 540-214-2500.
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4: Mostly cloudy and humid tonight with a low at 66. A couple of showers and thunderstorms Saturday with a high at 77. Sunday, humid with thunderstorms and a high at 82. Monday, partly sunny and 84. 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
6: Well, I know it said you've had time to think about it. 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

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Kenny Chesney, Carry On is the name of the song. 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

0: 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Dan Seals, Everything That Glitters Is Not Gold. It is RJ Kelly, and it's definitely a staple of weekend radio. Helping Hand coming up for you tomorrow morning at 9 o'clock. Fritz will open up the phone lines to take your calls. If you've got something you'd like to buy, sell, trade, or give away, you can do that right here on the radio. 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Again, Fritz will open up the phone lines at 9 o'clock tomorrow morning. 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
2: On I-81 northbound, a mile marker 268.2 in Shenandoah County, motorists can expect delays due to a vehicle crash. The north left shoulder and left lane are closed. Traffic backups are approximately 7 miles. On I-81 northbound, a mile marker 230 in Augusta County, motorists can expect delays due to a vehicle crash. The north left shoulder and left lane are closed. Traffic backups are approximately 3 miles. If you're seeing it and we're not saying it, call the WSVA Traffic and News Tip Line at 540-214-2500 and let us know. 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
0: And Mr. Ishii is being brought to you by Sunrise Farms in Stewart Straff, where things are still done the right way, the old-fashioned way. Here is Ish.
3: Looking at your extended agricultural weather forecast, the first half of next week is shaping up to be hot and humid. Daytime highs will range from the upper 80s on Monday to 97 degrees on Wednesday of next week. At this time, there's no rain in the forecast from Monday through Wednesday. The latter half of next week, which leads us into the 4th of July holiday, local farmers can expect very hot weather and at least a 50% chance of rain and thunderstorms on Thursday and Friday. On Saturday, the 4th of July, temperatures will be in the upper 80s and skies will be partly sunny. The following week, which is July 5th through the 11th, farmers in the valley can expect 2, possibly 3 days of rain. Daytime highs mostly in the upper 80s, overnight lows in the 60s. The latter half of July should bring normal precipitation, but temperatures will be above normal. Bottom line, prepare for some extremely hot weather next week.

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2: Hello, this is Sheriff Brian Hutchison with the Rockingham County Sheriff's Office. We need your help to solve a grand larceny investigation that we're working on at this time. Sometime during the afternoon hours of Wednesday, April the 22nd, a work truck that was parked at a residence in the Elkton area of the county was broken into. Numerous tools were stolen from inside the vehicle, most of which were Milwaukee brand items. The total loss and damages from this crime are estimated at over $2,500. We ask anyone who may have information about this investigation or any other crimes in our community to please call the Crime Solvers Hotline line at 540-574-5050. Again, that number for Crime Solvers is 540-574-5050. All callers may remain anonymous upon request and are eligible for cash rewards. 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Thank you.
3: Crime Solvers,

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WSIG Mount Jackson, Harrisonburg. It's 5 o'clock and it's quitting time. 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

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It is just after 5 o'clock. Hope you're having a great Friday. That's great plans for the weekend. 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

0: 96.9 WSIG, Daryl Singletary, Too Much Fun. It is RJ Kelly and the Rod Home. Coming up, other installment of Spotlight on Bluegrass with Les Irby, brought to you by Marlo Ford in Luray. Because we all need a little bluegrass in our day.
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2: And I-81 northbound, a mile marker 268.2 in Shenandoah County. Motorists can expect delays due to a vehicle crash. The north left shoulder and left lane are closed. Traffic backups are approximately 7 miles. On I-81 northbound, a mile marker 230 in Augusta County. Motorists can expect delays due to a vehicle crash. The north left shoulder and left lane are closed. Traffic backups are approximately 3 miles. If you're seeing it and we're not saying it, call the WSVA Traffic and News Tip Line at 540-214-2500 and let us know. From the News Talk 92.1 and 550 WSVA Traffic Center, I'm Carolyn Unger.
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3: The answer to Friday morning's Paul Obaugh Ford Bragging Rights Breakfast Quiz question was 2% of Americans marry their high school sweethearts. We'll play again Monday morning at 7:30. 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
1: 96.9 WSIG, Shenandoah Valley weather.
2: Mostly cloudy and humid tonight with a low at 66. A couple of showers and thunderstorms Saturday with a high at 77. Sunday, humid with thunderstorms and a high at 82. Monday, partly sunny and 84. From the News Talk 92.1 and 550 WSVA Weather Center, I'm Frank Welt.
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0: 96.9 WSIG. Thanks for making us the Valley's number one. It's for real country. This is RJ Kelly. You're on the ride home. John Conley on SIG.
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96.9 WSIGRJ, the ride home. Looks like extreme heat on the way for next week. Frank Wilt has the complete weather story for you, including the extended forecast, anytime you want it at Rocktown Now.

wrapped up his case and he said, I'll start this show. And fire flew from his fingertips as he rosined up his bow. And he pulled the bow across the strings and it made an evil hiss. And then a band of demons.

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Johnny said, "Devil, just come on back if you ever want to try again. 'Cause I told you once, you son of a gun."

0: Charlie Daniels Band. So 96.9 WSIG, Devil Went Down to Georgia. It is RJ Kelly. We're heading into the weekend. That means bluegrass around here with bluegrass Saturday nights. Les Irbie has that for you tomorrow night beginning at 6 until midnight. And then gospel bluegrass Sunday morning with Les from 9 till noon on Sunday. 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
2: On I-81 northbound, a mile marker 200 in Rockbridge County, motorists can expect delays due to a vehicle crash. Traffic backups are approximately 2 miles. If you're seeing it and we're not saying it, call the WSVA Traffic and News tip line at 540-214-2020.

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It's RJ Kelly just after 6, and Alan Jackson's final show is happening tomorrow night at Nissan Stadium in Nashville, Tennessee. It is sold out.

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15: Mostly cloudy, humid tonight, temperatures in the mid-60s. Tomorrow, some more showers and thunderstorms around, the high 77. Sunday, sunshine with a high of 82. Monday, partly sunny, 84. From the News Talk 92.1 and 550 WSBA Weather Center, I'm Frank Wilk.
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RJ Kelly, Rob Holm. 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

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Lainey Wilson with John Mayer. 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

0: 96.9 WSIG, Statler's Guilty. And RJ Kelly, want to let you know and remind you here that the annual free pizza and smoke alarm event with the Harrisonburg Fire Department and CC's Pizza is coming up Wednesday, July 8th. 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Just scroll down until you see all the information there for you. But again, that's coming up Wednesday, July 8th.
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Good evening and happy Friday. So glad to be back and back in the saddle with you. 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

0: The Night Shift with Robbie V on 96.9 WSIG. Unfortunately, the U.S. did not finish unbeaten in pool play, but it does not matter because they had already won the group. They had already kind of solidified their spot in the round of 32. They're going to be going on to play Bosnia. And I'll tell you this, I don't want people to get super excited that the U.S. is going to make some incredible run because they did so well in the group stages. Because the U.S. still has a lot of work to do before they're going to catch up to the other countries that are very, very good at soccer. But that being said, I'm rooting for America. Hopefully you are rooting for America. And when the round of 32 starts next week, I believe it's on Wednesday is when things kick off. I'll be saying USA all the way. It's 96.9 WSIG.
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1: 96.9 WSIG, Shenandoah Valley weather.
2: Mostly cloudy and humid tonight with a low at 66. A couple of showers and thunderstorms Saturday with a high at 77. Sunday, humid with thunderstorms and a high at 82. Monday, partly sunny and 84. From the News Talk 92.1 and 550 WSBA Weather Center, I'm Frank Welk.
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WSIG salutes truck drivers. 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

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A half empty bottle of Gatorade rolling in the floorboard. That dirty Braves cap on the dash. 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
1: 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One of my favorite songs from Johnny Cash is Ring of Fire. And that is one of those songs where I could listen to it over and over and over again, never get tired of it. This one also, Bailey Zimmerman, Chevy Silverado, 96.9 WSIG.

0: Getting sick is the worst. It's the Night Shift with Robbie V on 96.9 WSIG. And yesterday I was feeling a little bit under the weather. And it's really the worst because I noticed this back when I broke both of my legs over the summer. I did not enjoy people waiting on me hand and foot. And that's what happens when you're sick. People will do things for you. People will say things that, you know, it's okay, you're going to be okay. But like deep down, I'm like, no, I don't want to be sick. But I'm better now. I think it was just like a 24-hour bug. And we are in much better spirits heading into the weekend. Hopefully you are as well. It's the Night Shift with Robbie V on 96.9 WSIG.
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